0: Stoffe.
1: I don't wanna know where you come from. I wanna take you there.

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You're caught up in the old phase. Got you in a trance. You might have missed your chance. You might have missed your chance. Yeah, yeah, you might have missed your chance.

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What'd he say? Bring it, nigga. Pull that trigger.

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1: I know who it is.
0: Oh, okay.
1: I am not in the mood for this shit tonight.
0: Listen, there's something I have to...
1: I have to be up at 5 a.m.
0: You make it sound like I got the wrong number.
1: Well, maybe you should stop calling then.
0: But I had another weird dream about you.
1: What?
0: It's like the same thing just keeps happening.

This shit is out of control. Let's get it out of control. This shit is out of control.

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1: There's nobody left. There's nobody left. I swear down, there's nobody left.

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1: Yo, Rico, you ready for the show tonight? So that.
2: Yeah, I'm ready, bro.
1: Hey, what's that big tune playing in the back?

We're dancing to the sunrise. This life I just need to escape, so I'm dancing to the sunrise. I don't know why I'm here in this place.

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You're only getting one life, for a good time or a long time. 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This life I just need to escape, so I'm dancing to the sunrise. I don't know why I'm here in this place, for a good time or a long time. I feel grateful I'm breathing today, cause you're only getting one life. 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
1: Regulators!

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me, look at me now. 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

0: Westside Gunn watching from the front row over there. Like you said, Excalibur, hip-hop royalty in the house here tonight on Rampage.
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0: He's texting me right now. Wants some advice on his career.
1: Yeah, how to...
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But it all blends perfectly. Let the liquor tell it. Hey, hey, look, baby, they playing our song. And the crowd goes wild.

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So now you back in the trap. Just that. 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

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I need you to slow down, it's not a race now. 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